0: 1
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0: 1
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You'd come over and you'd stay the night.

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And there wouldn't be a reason why we would even have to say goodbye. If the world was ending, you'd come over right. Right. If the world was ending, you would come over right. Right.

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2: I would have loved you if you would have let me. I would have loved you, loved you, loved you all the way.
3: You're so high.